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Here's another great song you can sing along to.

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5: Hi. My name is Jacob, a pastoral studies major at the Moody Bible Institute. The Moody Radio verse of the week is found in John 10, verse 9 and 10. I am the gate. Whoever enters through me will be saved. They will come in and go out and find pasture. The thief comes only to steal and kill and destroy. I have come that they may have life and have it to the full. That's John 10, verse 9 and 10, the Moody Radio verse of the week.
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at the wall. The gate began to rattle, and the voice began to call. 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

0: 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Another long set of great hymns and inspirational favorites are coming up next.
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4: 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The Moody Radio verse of the week is found in John 10, verse 9 and 10. I am the gate. Whoever enters through me will be saved. They will come in and go out and find pasture. The thief comes only to steal and kill and destroy. I have come that they may have life and have it to the full. That's John 10, verse 9 and 10, the Moody Radio verse of the week.
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I am so glad that each and every one of you here today, that you gave all that you had as you've touched the many lives along the way.

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1: Lord, when there's nothing else we can depend on, how good it is to know that we can depend on you. You've been our counselor when there was no one we could talk to. You've loved us through all the passages of our lives. You've given us wisdom to teach our children, strength to face the hard times, and joy all along the journey. We've learned that when things seem impossible, you're always up to something in our lives. But that something is eternal, and it's for our good. 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

Jesus said to his disciples, "Let not your heart be troubled. 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In my Father's house are many mansions. If it were not so, I would have told you. 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And if I go and prepare a place for you, I will come again and receive you to myself, that where I am, there you may be also. 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My peace I give to you. Not as the world gives, do I give to you. 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
5: Hi, my name is Jacob, a pastoral studies major at the Moody Bible Institute. The Moody Radio verse of the week is found in John 10, verse 9 and 10. I am the gate. Whoever enters through me will be saved. They will come in and go out and find pasture. The thief comes only to steal and kill and destroy. I have come that they may have life and have it to the full. That's John 10, verse 9 and 10, the Moody Radio verse of the week.
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1: Hi, my name is Jacob, a pastoral studies major at the Moody Bible Institute. The Moody Radio verse of the week is found in John 10, verse 9 and 10. I am the gate. Whoever enters through me will be saved. They will come in and go out and find pasture. The thief comes only to steal and kill and destroy. I have come that they may have life and have it to the full. That's John 10, verse 9 and 10, the Moody Radio verse of the week.
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5: 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The Moody Radio verse of the week is found in John 10, verse 9 and 10. I am the gate. Whoever enters through me will be saved. They will come in and go out and find pasture. The thief comes only to steal and kill and destroy. I have come that they may have life and have it to the full. That's John 10, verse 9 and 10, the Moody Radio verse of the week.
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1: I have a friend who says that I need to take lessons in shooting a revolver. I told him, that doesn't take a brain surgeon. You have to know where the trigger is, where the business end is, point it, and pull the trigger. My friend laughed and said, Brown, if you aren't careful, you're going to shoot yourself in the foot. He was right, of course. It's not that simple. But some things are. Do you know what the gospel is? You're a sinner and needy. Jesus is a great Savior. And if you want Him to, He will love you and forgive you. Just ask Him. It really is that simple. Most important things are. I'm Steve Brown. You think about that. Share what you just heard with a friend. Go to youthinkaboutthat.com.
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1: Hi, I'm Johnny Erickson Tata, and we would all agree that God is good. But sometimes it doesn't appear that way when you receive news of a bad medical diagnosis or bankruptcy or that your spouse has left you with the children for someone else. It's hard to reconcile those things with Jeremiah chapter 32, where God says, I will rejoice in doing my people good with all my heart and with all my soul. But friend, we've got to remember that God's idea of good is to make you more like Jesus with all his patience and endurance and forgiveness. God has not rescued us to make our lives happy or healthy or even free of trouble. He has rescued us to make us more like Christ. That is the really good part. And Jesus is worth it. Like the saying goes, God ruthlessly perfects those whom he royally elects. And when it comes to your life, God will do that with all his heart and soul.
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4: Hi, my name is Jacob, a pastoral studies major at the Moody Bible Institute. The Moody Radio verse of the week is found in John 10, verse 9 and 10. I am the gate. Whoever enters through me will be saved. They will come in and go out and find pasture. The thief comes only to steal and kill and destroy. I have come that they may have life and have it to the full. That's John 10, verse 9 and 10, the Moody Radio verse of the week.
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Ah, summer, a season of joy. I'm John Gager, and you know, joy increases as you give it, but diminishes as you try to keep it for yourself. 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
1: A statue of Billy Graham now stands in the U.S. Capitol building. Franklin Graham spoke at the unveiling.
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3: This marker is left behind for the glory of God. And I hope that somebody will come by and say, what does Billy Graham stand for? 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
1: 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And it's from the Billy Graham Evangelistic Association.
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0: Have you ever had too much encouragement in your life? I didn't think so. Me either. I'm John Gager here at Majesty Radio, and the truth is we need tons of encouragement to walk the Jesus lifestyle. 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

There's only one real security in the world. As Psalm 46 verse 1 puts it, God is our refuge and strength. Thanks for listening to Majesty Radio. I'm John Gager with more of the songs you love.

0: 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More great hymns and inspirational favorites after this.
1: This is John MacArthur. Join me for today's Portraits of Grace. Ireland is nicknamed the Emerald Isle because it contains some of the greenest countryside in the world. The abundant mist and fog, which often shroud the rolling landscape, help produce the rich green grass and trees. And that phenomenon is like the Christian life. At times, the sufferings and sorrows of trials may obscure our lives like a fog, but they produce sensitive and merciful hearts. Why is that important? Because the Bible says that God comforts us in all our affliction so that we may be able to comfort those who are also being afflicted. You see, God's comfort isn't just for us. He wants to comfort others through us as we learn His comfort for ourselves. So the next time you encourage a fellow believer in the midst of a trial, you will prove yourself to be

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0: Hi, I'm John Gager saying thanks for being with us today at Majesty Radio. 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
2: William Jones Pierce was born in 1926 and picked up his first trombone at the age of 10. Growing up, he performed with the U.S. Marines. Later, Bill enrolled and flunked out of Moody Bible Institute. But the WMBI staff noticed he was not only a great announcer, but also an extraordinary trombone player. Bill also sang and teamed up with Dick Anthony and the Melody Four Quartet. But Bill Pierce is best known for his late-night radio program, Night Watch, which was later syndicated as Night Sounds.
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2: Bill served at Moody for 25 years, and at the age of 83, God called him home. To the glory of God, Bill Pierce is a name you should know.
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1: 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As Psalm 37:3 puts it, trust in the Lord and do good. 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
1: One Sunday morning, Pastor Ray Ortland shocked his congregation, declaring, "I am a sexual sinner. I'm not cheating on my wife. I'm not looking at porn, but I am a sexual sinner. If all of the thoughts that went through my head this week were put up on the screens this morning, none of you would want to be my friend." Reverend Ortland understood the high standards for sexual purity taught by Jesus. Welcome back to Today in the Word. I'm John Gager. In Exodus, the seventh commandment is, "You shall not commit adultery." But in Matthew 5, Jesus raises the bar. Today in the Word, Jesus made it clear in Matthew 5, verse 28, that to even look at a woman lustfully is morally equivalent to committing adultery. The look is a sustained stare that turns her into a sexual object. We are to fight temptation and other sins passionately and fiercely. The exaggerated actions suggested here were used to make a point. If your eye causes you to sin, gouge it out. If your hand causes you to sin, cut it off. Sin is serious because the destiny of our souls is at stake. We should do whatever it takes, with God's help, to resist temptation and pursue righteousness. One commentator urges, take decisive action against that habit, thing, or person that is ruining our lives. God called Job blameless and upright, a man who fears God and shuns evil. To uphold his sexual purity, Job made a covenant with his eyes not to look lustfully at a young woman. He understood that sin often begins with the eyes. Boy, those are stern words, but they're important. You better take them to heart. And you can dig deeper as you join us at our website, todayintheword.org. Again, we're online at todayintheword.org.
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0: Hey, it's your friend John at Majesty Radio, and think about it. During Jesus' ministry, he raised a lot of eyebrows on a lot of occasions with the things that he said. His famous Sermon on the Mount contains some of the most radical teachings in all of Scripture. But how are we supposed to apply this stuff in our day? You quickly bump into some confusion if you're thinking about all of the extremes that Jesus is speaking to in the Sermon on the Mount. What do we do with it? And how can we be faithful to Scripture? 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

Hi, I'm John Gager of Majesty Radio with a great summer verse to memorize. Psalm 34, verse 4 says, I sought the Lord, and he answered me and delivered me from all my fears. 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

0: you're going to shoot yourself in the foot. He was right, of course. It's not that simple. But some things are. Do you know what the gospel is? You're a sinner and needy. Jesus is a great Savior. And if you want Him to, He will love you and forgive you. Just ask Him. It really is that simple. Most important things are. I'm Steve Brown. You think about that. Share what you just heard with a friend. Go to youthinkaboutthat.com.
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0: Socks off, Majesty Radio on. Now that's what I call summer. Hope your day's going well. I'm John Gager, and this is Majesty Radio.
1: Tis so sweet to trust in Jesus, just to take him at his word, just to rest upon his promise,

0: 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Another long set of great hymns and inspirational favorites are coming up next.
1: I'm Miriam Neff with New Beginnings. While civility is becoming rare these days, to speak encouraging words is more important than ever. Proverbs 15:23. A person finds joy in giving an apt reply, and how good is a timely word? Think of someone today that you can offer a timely word, then speak it, text, phone, FaceTime, or write it. Speak an affirming word. You are such a trusted listener. I'm thankful for you in my life. I can count on us having a good belly laugh whether life around us is funny or not. I remember your wise words when I was going through times of turmoil. Make a plan and then do it. Now how about one more person? Speak those words, give them your full attention.
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trying to push myself to do some harder things, and sometimes they're just little things like, you know, fix that one spot that I've been putting off, or call the repairman on that leak that I really should deal with rather than just putting that little pan there to catch the water. So maybe today is the day to go around and look at some of those little hard things that we don't really want to do. And make sure you bring Majesty Radio with you. 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
1: Hi, my name is Jacob, a pastoral studies major at the Moody Bible Institute. 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I am the gate. Whoever enters through me will be saved. They will come in and go out and find pasture. The thief comes only to steal and kill and destroy. I have come that they may have life and have it to the full. That's John 10, verse 9 and 10, the Moody Radio verse of the week.
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0: rescued us to make our lives happy or healthy or even free of trouble. He has rescued us to make us more like Christ. That is the really good part. And Jesus is worth it. Like the saying goes, God ruthlessly perfects those whom he royally elects. And when it comes to your life, God will do that with all his heart and soul.
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0: Have you ever been waiting on the Lord? Maybe for a need of your own, or maybe the need of someone else. And you're wondering, Lord, why doesn't it appear? It just seems like the delay to our answer in prayer goes on and on. In Touch says, stay focused on the Lord and not just the need, and release your expectations. I've found the Lord is always working on my behalf, but holding on to my assumptions about how the Lord should intervene, it is emotionally exhausting telling God what to do. Peace awaits us who trust Him that He is going to do what is in our best interest in every situation we encounter. So, what if the most important work is deepening our trust in Him and again saying to Him, Lord, Thy will be done.
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6: Hi, my name is Jacob, a pastoral studies major at the Moody Bible Institute. The Moody Radio verse of the week is found in John 10, verse 9 and 10. I am the gate. Whoever enters through me will be saved. They will come in and go out and find pasture. The thief comes only to steal and kill and destroy. I have come that they may have life and have it to the full. That's John 10, verse 9 and 10, the Moody Radio verse of the week.
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How about Psalm 102? Reminding us that God does not change. It says, but you remain the same. Your years will never end. That's good news, isn't it? So many things are changing in our world, but God promises he will not change and give up on his people. 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
1: This is Ann Graham Lotz with Daily Light for Daily Living. One way to drive Satan to distraction and to overcome him is through praise of Jesus. Regardless of whether the enemy is a visible foe in front of us, like the Pharisees, or an invisible foe outside of us, like the devil himself, or an invisible foe inside of us, like depression, praise drives the enemy away. In the very prophecy that describes Jesus' inmost thoughts as he hung on the cross, Psalm 22, verse 3 declares,

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Anytime is the right time for the great music of Majesty Radio. Hymns and inspirational favorites all day long. 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

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Hymns and inspirational favorites all day long. Here's another great song you can sing along to.

Nothing like a cold watermelon waiting for you in the refrigerator after a hot day of fun in the sun. Thanks so much for taking us with you on the run. We're Majesty Radio.

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1: A statue of Billy Graham now stands in the U.S. Capitol building. 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
3: 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And I hope that somebody will come by and say, what does Billy Graham stand for? 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
1: 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And it's from the Billy Graham Evangelistic Association.
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0: How are you doing handling life's interruptions? Right, we're moving through our day. We've got our list of things that need to get accomplished. And then maybe we get some news and it just stops us in our tracks. Minutes slow down and we try and figure out what our next move is. You know, Job, he had a series of really intense interruptions, loss of his fortune, loss of his family, and loss of his friends. Life is going to hurt, but maybe take the time today and get ready for some of those phone calls that will interrupt your life. And I think the best way is just to say, Lord, today, thy will be done. If we live in that kind of a mode, then whenever that call comes through or the situation changes, you're going to be in the right mindset. You're going to need to be flexible and just say, Lord, I'm waiting on you.
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Not a lot of radio stations are still playing the Tom Fetke Singers, Roby Duke, the Brentwood Singers. We're so glad we've kept them right here for you at MajestyRadio.org.

0: This is Majesty Radio. Another long set of great hymns and inspirational favorites are coming up next.
1: This is John MacArthur. Join me for today's Portraits of Grace. Ireland is nicknamed the Emerald Isle because it contains some of the greenest countryside in the world. The abundant mist and fog, which often shroud the rolling landscape, help produce the rich green grass and trees. And that phenomenon is like the Christian life. At times, the sufferings and sorrows of trials may obscure our lives like a fog, but they produce sensitive and merciful hearts. Why is that important? Because the Bible says that God comforts us in all our affliction so that we may be able to comfort those who are also being afflicted. You see, God's comfort isn't just for us. He wants to comfort others through us as we learn His comfort for ourselves. So the next time you encourage a fellow believer in the midst of a trial, you will prove yourself to be a portrait of grace.
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